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3: And I'm Zijun. This is our daily 60 minutes English program, Hello Xizang. Hello Xizang comes to you every day with some major and interesting news and stories in China's Xizang Autonomous Region. Okay, coming up in this edition.
8: Catch up the latest news reports about Xizang. Or in China's Xizang News.
4: China's President Xi Jinping called on China and Jordan to further deepen alignment of the development strategies.
3: Chinese President stresses consolidating expanding campaign on correct view of governor's performance.
4: China's President Xi Jinping urges unlock to rescue relief efforts after mud slat hit a border port in Xizang.
3: Beijing Rinpoche perform duties carries out Buddhist social activities in China's Xizang.
4: Hurdles key official in plateau wildlife conservation.
3: More rock glaciers mapped out on China's Song Xizang plateau than the rest of the world.
4: China's President Xi Jinping called on China Jordan to further deepen alignment of the development strategies. China's President Xi Jinping said on August 24th, China and Jordan should further deepen alignment of the development strategies. President Xi said, when holding talks with the King of the Hashemite Kingdom of the Jordan, Abdullah II in Beijing, both sides should enhance cooperation in traditional fields including economy and trade, infrastructure construction, transportation and mining, expand new drive of the cooperation in digital economy, artificial intelligence and green energy, and comprehensively deepen exchanges in education, culture, science, and technology, tourism, and other areas. President Xi noted that in 2015, the two heads of the state jointly announced the establishment of China-Jordan strategic partnership, opening up the new chapter in the development of bilateral relations. He said, facing an international and regional situation characterized by intertwined changes and chaos, building a more substantive and dynamic China-Jordan relationship is in alliance with the common expectation of the two people and also common to the general trend of the pursuit of the global source for strength through the unity. President Xi emphasized that China's attached great importance to the Jordan, unique and significant role in region, firmly supports Jordan in safeguarding its national sovereignty, security, and development interest, and is willing to maintain close exchange with Jordan at all levels, including government, political parties, legislative bodies, and localities, enhance exchanges of the experience in governor. He said, China is willing to work with Jordan to implement the four major global initiatives, enhance coordination and cooperation in multilateral institutions, including the United Nations, jointly safeguard the international system, with the United Nations at its core, the international, although underpinned by international law, and promote the building of community with the shared future for humanity. King Abdullah II said, Jordan and China have established a strong strategic partnership with fruitful cooperation across various fields. He said Jordan firmly upheld on the One China policy and regard Taiwan as part of the China's territory. King Abdullah II said Jordan places high priority on its relation with China and is dedicated to expand its cooperation and exchanges in economy and trade, manufacturing, agricultural, science and technology, the pharmaceuticals, culture and education. He added that Jordan welcomes more Chinese enterprises to invest there to achieve the common development and priorities. King Abdullah II said, Jordan speaks highly of the four global initiatives put forward by President Xi and looks forward to China's greater leading role on the global stage. After the talk, the two heads of the state jointly attended signing ceremony for multiple cooperation documents in areas such as diplomacy, economic and trade, industrial and supply chain and justice. The two sides also issued a joint statement on deepening of the strategic

0: and instruction, which was studied at a meeting of the CPC Central Leading Group for Party Building held on August 24th. President Xi stressed that establishing and putting into practice a correct view of governors' performance is a long-term task that requires sustained efforts. President Xi said, since the 18th CPC National Congress, the organization of study and education campaigns across the party to address major and pressing issues in party building has become an important institutional arrangement, noting the notable results achieved in the latest campaign. President Xi emphasized the need to regularly conduct education on the correct view of governors' performance, guiding party members and officials to always take responsibility, perform their duties, and fulfill their obligations in accordance with such a view. President Xi said efforts should also be made to improve differentiated assessment and evaluation systems, and establish a personnel selection and appointment orientation that values solid work and concrete results. During the meeting, participants thoroughly studied and implemented President Xi's instruction, reviewed the campaign, and made arrangements for consolidating and expanding the campaign's outcomes and establishing a long-term mechanism accordingly. The meeting was chaired by Cai Qi, who is head of the CPC Central Leading Group for Party Building, and was also attended by Li Xi, the group's deputy head. Cai and Li, both of whom are members of the Standing Committee of the Political Bureau of the CPC Central Committee, also delivered speeches. The meeting noted that the campaign has reserved prominent issues related to deviations in view of governor's performance, regulated the official conduct of the leading officials at all levels, and given a strong boost to our work aimed at ensuring a good start to the 15th five-year plan period. The campaign, which started in late February, has basically concluded and aimed to correct misguided views on governors that often breed vanity projects, hidden risks, heavy burdens on local communities, and public discontent.
1: Chinese President Xi Jinping urges all to rescue relief efforts after mudslides hit the border ports in Xizang. Chinese President Xi Jinping has ordered all efforts to the search and rescue people who are missing after a mudslide in Nepal that caused casualties at the Gelong border port in southwest China's Xizang Town region on August 26 morning. Xi Jinping, also General Secretary of the Communist Party of China, or CPC Central Committee, and Chairman of the Central Military Commission, called for efforts to evacuate residents at risk and provide timely medical treatment to the injured to minimize the casualty. He made instruction after a mudslide struck the port in Gelong County, causing severe casualty. In the instruction, President Xi stressed the need to stress monitoring and earliest warning, initial scientific rescue operation, and guard against secondary disasters, noting that China is currently its critical period of flood control. He urges local authority and relevant department to prepare for the worst case scenarios and extreme situation, fully implement measures for the flood and typhoon prevention, and step up the efforts to identify and address potential risk and hazard. He demanded resolute action to prevent major and the catastrophic disasters and accidents and safeguard people's lives and property. Premier Li Qiang also issued an instruction calling for the immediate verification of the number of the missing and affected people for all of the rescue and the relief efforts. Li, also member of the Standing Committee of the Political Bureau of the CPC Central Committee, instructed Foreign Ministry to strengthen communication and coordination with the relevant country, promptly shared information and worked together to properly handle rescue and relief efforts. Vice Premier Deng Guoqing, also member of the Political Bureau of the CPC Central Committee, led officials from the relevant department to the site to guide rescue and disaster response operation. Authorities in Xizang have mobilized forces to carry out search and rescue operations. all relevant operations

0: are under Lee.
1: Benqing Rinpoche performs duties, carries out Buddhist social activities in China's Xizang. Benqing Erdche Gyebo performed his regular duties at the Xizang branch of the Buddhist Association of China and participated in religions and social activities in Lhasa, capital city of southwest China's Xizang Autonomous Region, from July 30 to August 23. Benqing Rinpoche, a leader of Tibetan Buddhism, arrived in Lhasa by plane from Beijing on July 30. During his time in Lhasa, he presided over a series of meetings as president of the Xizang branch of the Buddhist Association of China. On August 14, Benqing Rinpoche attended a symposium in Lhasa for Xizang's representatives of prominent individuals outside the Communist Party of China on the ethnic unity and progress promotion law, China's fundamental law governing ethnic affairs, which took effect on July 1st. Benqing Rinpoche said, "While addressing the symposium, ethnic unity is the foundation of national unity, the basis of social harmony and the source of development and progress." He added, "As China's first fundamental and comprehensive law specifically governing work related to promoting ethnic unity and progress, the Ethnic Unity and Progress Promotion Law responds to the mission and tasks of ethnic affairs work in the new era, and provides rule of law support for the high-quality development of related work. It offers solid institutional safeguards for fostering a strong sense of community for the Chinese nation and consolidating the foundation of ethnic unity." He said, "It is a step to solidify the foundations for promoting ethnic unity and progress in the new era." Between August 3rd and August 23rd, Benqing Rinpoche also visited several temples in Lhasa to pay respects and provide Buddhist teachings. He offered blessings to believers through a head-touching ritual at his residence in Lhasa. Additionally, he made a field visit to the Lhasa Economic and Technology Development Zone. Benqing Rinpoche is a member of the Standing Committee of the National Committee of the Chinese People's Political Consultative Conference, the country's top political advisory body. He is also vice president of the Buddhist Association of China.
0: Hurdles, key feature in plateau wildlife conservation. Li Shuyang has worked wildlife research communities conservation in the plateau region since 2017, after receiving her doctoral degree from the Peking University in 2023, as she chose to remain the source area of the Yangmingzhu River, the much of its altitude about 4,000 meters. Li said the place matched her imagination of the wilderness. On her first mountain trip, she saw the packers, the mammals and blue sheep in close range. Lei is part of the team from the Peking University and Shuanshui Conservation Center that has worked in Ansa for more than a decade. With the support from the National Parks Administration and local government, team members trained herders and ecological ranger to deploy infrared cameras and monitor wildlife. The work is built around local knowledge. Herders now, various snow leopards appear, which a slopes animal used to rail tracks doping are likely to be found. Li said they are local scientists. They bring the models, methods, and works with them to produce monitoring results. The team divided area into 72 great works with 93 herders and rangers to maintain 98 infrared cameras. The networks accumulated about 9 terabytes of data over 1,900 snow leopards image. Since the 3 snow leopards were a false recording in 2015, the team has identified 142 individuals with about 20 and 30 regularly detected in the valleys on an annual basis. It has also recorded 17 leopards, including females believed to be at least 12 years old. That has given birth 3 times the recent 5 cubs. They said, blue sheep's density in Anshan is about 4 per square kilometers, providing sufficient prey for the large carnivores and indicating the relatively intact food chain. Technology has accelerated both an online database allowing volunteers to identify animals remotely, while artificial intelligence filter empty frames, cutting manual screens by about 40-50%. They said AI can help the source a similar image, but final identification still depends on experienced volunteers and researchers. However, technology cannot replace people who know the land. Herders, they said, taught her to recognize snow leopards, scrapes, and animals to dopings, and guided researchers collecting fecal samples for the genetic studies. She said, without local herders, rangers, they could not have the maintained 11 years of the continuous monitoring.
1: More rock glaciers mapped on China's Songwen Xizang Plateau than rest of the world. Chinese researchers have identified more than 130,000 rock glaciers on the Songwen Xizang Plateau, more than all previously known rock glaciers in the world combined. Rock glaciers are slow-moving mixtures of ice, rocks, and soil. They are hidden under layers of debris, making them hard to spot from satellites or on the ground. A team from the Institute of Tibetan Plateau Research and the Chinese Academy of Science used the high-resolution optical imagery, radar satellite data, and AI deep learning technology to map them and measure how fast they move. The ice locked inside them holds between 92 and 186 cubic kilometers of water, enough to fill dozens of large reservoirs. The ice in these rock glaciers has been underestimated for a long time. Researchers Feng Ming said in areas where surrounding glaciers are rapidly retreating or where there are no glaciers at all, the slow release of water from these sources may be far more significant for long-term river replenishment and ecological regulation than they have imagined. Rock glaciers can also cause problems when they shift, blocking rivers or damaging roads and other infrastructure. The new data helps map these hazards. The dataset also provides a baseline for studying climate change, planning construction, and disaster prevention and mitigation in the region. That's news for today. On behalf of our news program editor Yuan Haifang, thanks for listening.
2: Known as the roof of the world, Xizang lies on the world's highest plateau. From lofty snow-clad mountains, beautiful crystal-clear lakes, and vast open prairies filled with unique plateau wildlife, Xizang provides a harmonious picture between human beings and nature. Hello Xizang brings you closer to the dynamic life on the world's highest plateau from Monday to Sunday. Join us for a 60-minute journey across this fascinating wonderland.

0: Now the weather forecast for Friday and Saturday. Let's light rain have 22 and love the 11. Shikazi light rain have 22 and love the 9. Ningzhi light rain have 24 and love the 13. Laka light rain have 23 and love the 10. Nekchu light rain have the 15 and love the 6. Chamdu light rain have 25 and love the 10. Ngari cloudy 23, the height is feet love the 8.
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3: 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People's living standards are comprehensively improved, presenting a scene of vigorous prosperity.
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2: 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This is Wen Hui in Lhasa. Now, you are listening to China Xizang radio and TV station, and this is a tourism section of Hello Xizang. Recently, a film titled Linka Linka has quietly drawn people's attention. Linka Linka won the Firebird Award, Chinese Language, and the Phi Prisai Prize at the 15th Hong Kong International Film Festival in 2026. It also received a special mention from the Argentine Photographic Society at the Buenos Aires International Independent Film Festival. Set in Lhasa, Xizang, the film follows Song Ji, a young woman who returns to her hometown after years away to make a film about the painful memories surrounding a childhood friend. When a chance reunion brings the two together again, long-buried memories from three pivotal summers begin to resurface, sending ripples through the present. As the past gradually unfolds, Song Ji is forced to confront a childhood secret that shaped her relationships, identity, and future. The following is the recommendation of that movie from CGTN. Linka Linka offers a glimpse into the lives of young people in Xizang, a perspective rarely seen on screen. Director Gang Zhen blends memory and reality through one night and three summers, exploring friendship, family, guilt, and the search for identity. Inspired by Guolinka, a traditional local festival that celebrates nature, community, and togetherness, the film captures a deep sense of belonging while focusing on the everyday emotions of ordinary people. With its understated storytelling and natural performances, Linka Linka reflects values of harmony with nature, family bonds, and community connection that remain central to life in contemporary Xizang, while echoing enduring themes found throughout Chinese traditional culture. Just as the above mentioned, Guolinka embodies a life philosophy of Tibetan people, which is close to nature and harmony with nature. Under the shade of trees along the Lhasa River, in some unknown small grove, or even on a flat patch of grass in a park, by laying out a picnic mat and placing drinks and snacks on it, people can have a comfortable and carefree experience of Guolinka. Now, some restaurants and holiday houses can offer mature business models to provide services for people, so people can fully enjoy the fun of Guolinka without preparing tents or other utensils. Besides Guolinka, people can also close nature, fully enjoy the charm of green plants and lovely creatures in Lalu Wetland. Today's program, we will get close to how we can enjoy nature in summer in Lhasa. Hope you like today's program, and we are very welcome to receive your feedback through email at hellosizangprogram@163.com.

0: Welcome back. You're listening to China Xizang Radio and TV Station. This is Sunny, the tourism section of Hello Xizang. And now, we're talking about Guolinka, an interesting activity favored by the Tibetan people. It is a distinctive habit of the Tibetan people. Its formation is influenced by the local climate, the natural environment of the plateau, and the living habits of Tibetan people. In Xizang, with a typical plateau mountain climate, winter is long and summer is precious, so sunny days in summer it seems like a gift of nature. Since spring returned to the plateau until the early winter when the north wind hit people, the Tibetan people enjoyed Guolinka. Especially on every holiday, people go to Guolinka more frequently. People flock to nearby parks and other places with pleasant scenery to spend valuable holidays. Tibetan people cherish and enjoy these sunny days by Guolinka. Going out of their homes and coming to Linka, which has cool brook and shady trees, Tibetans fully enjoy sunshine, infinitely with nature, and leisure time with family and friends. People take tables and chairs, food, drinking utensils, bustling on the streets. Some people bring their own tents to Linka, and most of the tents are white, embroidered with blue auspicious patterns. Simple but beautiful, some people set up colorful tents, place tables and chairs, lay out a variety of snacks, dishes, and drinks. When Guolinka, people sing, dance, tell stories, play games, entertain day and night. Next, let's get to know four commercially operated campgrounds in Lhasa where people can Guolinka. Meixia Restaurant offers services such as camping, coffee, and dining. Meixia in Tibetan means an ancient fire striker, symbolizing fire making, warmth, and vitality. Entering Meixia Restaurant, what catches people's attention most is a large and meticulously maintained lawn with tents scattered. In the distance, there are undulating mountain ranges. During the day, people can drink coffee and fully enjoy the sunshine on the lawn. At night, warm yellow string lights are lit up and a bonfire is lit. The entire building is gently wrapped in tenderness and romance. In Weibao Village on Duodi Street of Chengguan District, there is a newly opened Linka, Siji Linka. Siji means four seasons. The most eye-catching feature at Siji Linka is the meticulously designed water mist system created by the designer. The delicate water mist rises gently, surrounding the walkways and relaxation areas, making the entire building seem like a fairyland. There is also a delicate cascading waterfall here, with clear water falling layer by layer along the stone steps, which is very interesting. The cultural atmosphere here is also very rich. People can have a close-up look at Tangka paintings, as well as traditional woodblock printing techniques, and precious ancient books and documents that illustrate the evolution of Tibetan characters. Still in Weibao Village, there is another place suitable for Guolinka named the Yichuohu Holiday House. This house was transformed from an old yard, containing the traditional style and modern design. The walls are decorated with traditional Tangka art. Wooden furniture placed indoors is with the marks of time. When the consumers step onto the glass observation deck, they can enjoy a panoramic view of the distant snow-capped mountains. Yichuohu Holiday House offers consumers a rich and immersive experience. During the day, people can enjoy the brightness of the sun and the fragrance of the grass on the lawn. At night, singers sing folk songs, and the people gather around the campfire to dance, whether they are acquaintances or friends. This place fully meets various needs, such as taking photos and taking selfies, having gatherings and relaxation, and family outings. Guangu Villa is located in Jiaxi Village, Niangre Road, and covers an area of over 5,000 square meters. Unlike the elaborate decorations of traditional Linka, Guangu Villa is designed in a minimalist modern style. there is no excessive visual distraction. Instead, the natural scenery of the valley becomes the main attraction. The villa includes several functional areas, such as family-friendly recreational activities, outdoor camping, special dining, and event planning and execution. Here, the oven-baked bread slowly turns the dough into a golden color, and when chewed, it is filled with the sweetness of grains. Besides oven baking, there are wood-fired chicken cooked around the fire and the family gatherings set, which not only satisfy the taste buds, but also allow people to enjoy the joy of reunion. You may want to know how to choose a suitable site for Guolinka if you want to participate in this activity. First of all, you would better consider your requirements about the site, both about the natural environment and offered service facilities. In the aspect of the natural environment, some people prefer to choose the site with lush grass, some people prefer to choose the site with shady trees, while others prefer to choose the site beside a river. In the aspect of offered service facilities, some people only need the size regulator to offer tents. Some people need the size regulator to offer grill, and others may need both and more. Secondly, listing aspects you are concerned about and trying to connect with the size regulator, both consulting those aspects at the phone call or visiting the site advanced are good choices. If all is to your satisfaction, then you can enjoy a nice time of Guolinka. The following is the sharing of a resident about her experience selecting Linka.
1: To have a nice experience, we can seek for others' experiences shared online. In the multimedia age, we have many ways to search for information. I always check the site's evaluation score and the people's comments about it on different apps. Besides, there are many articles with rich pictures from personal accounts. All of those can help us to choose the most suitable site to camp for.
2: In this wonderland of Xizang, there are fascinating holy mountains and lakes, primeval forests, rare plants and animals, hospitable people, unique folk customs, brilliant art and culture. 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

Welcome back. You're listening to China Xizang Radio and TV Station. This is Anirud, the tourism section of Hello Xizang. And now, we're talking about Lalu Wetland. Besides Guolinka, people can also close nature, fully enjoy the charm of green plants and lovely creatures in Lalu Wetland. The beautiful scenery of today's Lalu Wetland is benefited by the significant ecological recovery over the past 20 years. Lalu Wetland, known as the Lungs of Lhasa and the largest urban natural wetland on the Qinghai-Xizang Plateau, plays a crucial role in water conservation, climate regulation, and biodiversity maintenance. Spanning 12.2 square kilometers at an average altitude of 3,649 meters, the Lalu Wetland is not only a rare urban ecological resource, but also a vital habitat for diverse wildlife. Lhasa has focused on prioritizing ecological preservation, enforcing strict management practices, implementing comprehensive governance strategies, applying scientific methods for restoration, and ensuring the sustainable use of resources to promote the conservation and the restoration of the Lalu Wetland. Lalu Wetland has undergone systematic protection and restoration since becoming a national nature reserve. Local authorities have prioritized conservation, scientific management, and ecological rehabilitation to strengthen the wetland's ecosystem. According to the latest monitoring report, the following data are highlighted: a 232% increase in water area, a 70% reduction in sandy and bare land, and a 44% increase in vegetation index. The report indicates a significant increase in biodiversity within the wetland. Currently, 438 species of vascular plants and 174 bird species have been recorded. The number of breeding water bird species has risen from 1 to 12, and 3 new fish species under national second-class protection have been discovered through environmental DNA monitoring. Rare species such as the black-necked crane, the white-lipped deer, and otters are now frequently observed. Technology has played an increasing role in conservation efforts. Lhasa has established an ecological monitoring platform featuring AI-powered bird identification and underwater fish monitoring systems, enabling more precise management. The wetland also serves as a center for ecological education and public outreach. Through years of systematic protection and scientific management, the ecological functions of the Lalu Wetland have continuously improved, biodiversity have increased, and ecological protection has developed into tandem with the improvement of local livelihoods. The Lalu Wetland National Nature Reserve has officially been recognized by the World Record Certification Agency as the world's highest altitude urban natural wetland. This international certification underscores the region's accomplishments in promoting ecological civilization and provides a crucial reference for the global community on preserving high altitude wetlands. The Lalu Wetland National Nature Reserve operates from 8:30 a.m. to 7:30 p.m. from Tuesday to Sunday. Lalu Wetland is opened to the public for free. From the north gate of Lalu Wetland, visitors can directly reach the viewing platform. From there, visitors can capture the view of the Potala Palace. Entering the north gate of Lalu Wetland, walking along the path on the left, visitors will see a white building with several chairs. There is a special window there. It is like a natural fisheye lens frame. The beauty of Lalu Wetland is displaced by the window, which is only the tip of an iceberg. Every passerby can't help but stop here. The scenery outside the window looks like a painting. Just standing by the window, it seems like you become a character in the painting. While enjoying the beauty of the wetland, we are not only visitors but also protectors. When encountering birds that are nesting by the water, do not feed them or disturb them. The vegetation in the wetland is dense, so smoking and fire are strictly prohibited.
We can also take away the garbage and keep the environment clean.

Okay, that is for today. Thanks for joining us. If you have any comments or suggestions, please email us at hellozizangprogram@163.com. You can also find us by searching Himalaya Touch on X, Instagram, and YouTube, and Hello Xizang on Facebook. Hope you have a great day, and bye for now.

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0: to construction, transportation, and mining, expand new drive of the cooperation in digital economy, artificial intelligence, and green energy, and comprehensively deepen exchanges in education, culture, science, and technology, tourism, and other areas. President Xi noted that in 2015, the two heads of the state jointly announced the establishment of China-Jordan strategic partnership, opening up the new chapter in the development of bilateral relations. He said, facing an international and regional situation characterized by intertwined changes and chaos, building a more substantive and dynamic China-Jordan relationship is in the lines with common expectation of the two people and also common to the general trend of the pursuit of the global source for strength through the unity. President Xi emphasized that China's attached great importance to the Jordan, unique and significant role in region, firmly supports Jordan in safeguarding its national sovereignty, security and development interest, and is willing to maintain close exchange with Jordan at all levels, including government, political parties, legislative bodies and localities, enhance exchanges of the experience in governor. He said, China is willing to work with Jordan to implement the four major global initiatives, enhance coordination and cooperation in multilateral institutions, including the United Nations jointly safeguard the international system, with the United Nations at its core the international, although underpinned by international law, and promote the building of community with the shared future for humanity. King Abdullah II said, Jordan and China have established a strong strategic partnership with fruitful cooperation across various fields. He said, Jordan firmly upheld on the One China policy and regard Taiwan as part of the China's territory. King Abdullah II said, Jordan places high priority on its relation with China and is dedicated to expand its cooperation and exchanges in economy and trade, manufacturing, agricultural, science and technology, the pharmaceuticals, culture and education. He added that Jordan welcomes more Chinese enterprises to invite there to achieve the common development and priorities. King Abdullah II said, Jordan speaks highly of the four global initiatives put forward by President Xi and looks forward to China's greater leading role on the global stage. After the talk, the two heads of the state jointly attended signing ceremony for multiple cooperation documents in areas such as diplomacy, economic and trade, industrial and supply chain and justice. The two sides also issued a joint statement on deepening of the strategic partnership between China and Jordan. Prior to talks with a great hall of people, President Xi held a welcome ceremony for the King Abdullah II. President Xi also hosted a welcome banquet for him in the evening.
1: Chinese president stressed its consolidating expanding campaign on correct view of governor's performance. Xi Jinping, General Secretary of the Communist Party of China, or CPC Central Committee, has emphasized the importance of consolidating and expanding the progress made in a party-wide study and education campaign for establishing and practicing a correct understanding of governor's performance. Xi Jinping, also Chinese president and chairman of the Central Military Commission, made the remarks in a recent instruction, which was studied at a meeting of the CPC Central Leading Group for Party Building held on August 24th. President Xi stressed that establishing and putting into practice a correct view of governor's performance is a long-term task that requires sustained efforts. President Xi said, since the 18th CPC National Congress, the organization of study and education campaigns across the party to address major and pressing issues in party building has become an important institutional arrangement, noting the notable results achieved in the latest campaign. President Xi emphasized the need to regularly conduct education on the correct view of governor's performance, guiding party members and officials to always take responsibility, perform their duties and fulfill their obligations in accordance with such a view. President Xi said efforts should also be made to improve differentiated assessment and evaluation.

0: evaluation systems and establish a personnel selection and appointment orientation that values solid work and concrete results. During the meeting, participants thoroughly studied and implemented President Xi's instruction, reviewed the campaign, and made arrangements for consolidating and expanding the campaign's outcomes and establishing a long-term mechanism accordingly. The meeting was chaired by Cai Qi, who is head of the CPC Central Leading Group for Party Building, and was also attended by Li Xi, the group's deputy head. Cai and Li, both of whom are members of the Standing Committee of the Political Bureau of the CPC Central Committee, also delivered speeches. The meeting noted that the campaign has reserved prominent issues related to deviations in view of governor's performance, regulated the official conduct of the leading officials at all levels, and given a strong boost to our work aimed at ensuring a good start to the 15th five-year plan period. The campaign, which started in late February, has basically concluded and aimed to correct misguided views on governors that often breed vanity projects, hidden risks, heavy burdens on local communities, and public discontent.
1: Chinese President Xi Jinping urges all to rescue relief efforts after mudslides hit the border ports in Xizang. Chinese President Xi Jinping has ordered all efforts to the search and rescue people who are missing after a mudslide in Nepal that caused casualties at the Gelong border port in southwest China's Xizang Autonomous Region on August 26 morning. Xi Jinping, also General Secretary of the Communist Party of China or CPC Central Committee and Chairman of the Central Military Commission, called for efforts to evacuate residents at risk and provide timely medical treatment to the injured to minimize the casualty. He made instruction after a mudslide struck the port in Gelong County, causing severe casualty. In the instruction, President Xi stressed the need to stress monitoring and earliest warning, initial scientific rescue operation, and guard against secondary disasters, noting that China is currently its critical period of the flood control. He urges local authority and relevant department to prepare for the worst case scenarios and extreme situation, fully implement measures for the flood and typhoon prevention, and step up the efforts to identify and address potential risk and hazard. He demanded resolute action to prevent major and the catastrophic disasters and accidents and safeguard people's lives and property. Premier Li Qiang also issued an instruction calling for the immediate verification of the number of the missing and affected people for all of the rescue and the relief efforts. Li, also a member of the Standing Committee of the Political Bureau of the CPC Central Committee, instructed Foreign Ministry to strengthen communication and coordination with the relevant country, promptly shared information and worked together to properly handle rescue and relief efforts. Vice Premier Deng Guoqing, also a member of the Political Bureau of the CPC Central Committee, led officials from the relevant department to the site to guide rescue and disaster response operation. Authorities in Xizang had mobilized forces to carry out search and rescue operations. All relevant operations are underway.
0: Benqing Rinpoche performs duties, carries out Buddhist social activities in China's Xizang. Benqing Erdche Gyebo performed his regular duties at the Xizang branch of the Buddhist Association of China and participated in religions and social activities in Lhasa, capital city of southwest China's Xizang Autonomous Region, from July 30 to August 23. Benqing Rinpoche, a leader of Tibetan Buddhism, arrived in Lhasa by plane from Beijing on July 30. During his time in Lhasa, he presided over a series of meetings as president of the Xizang branch of the Buddhist Association of China. On August 14, Benqing Rinpoche attended a symposium in Lhasa for Xizang's representatives of prominent individuals outside the Communist Party of China on the ethnic unity and progress promotion law, China's fundamental law governing ethnic affairs, which took effect on July 1. Benjing Rinpoche said, while addressing the symposium ethnic unity is the foundation of national unity, the basis of social harmony and the source of development and progress. He added, as China's first fundamental and comprehensive law specifically governing work related to promoting ethnic unity and progress. The Ethnic Unity and Progress Promotion Law responds to the mission and tasks of ethnic affairs work in the new era, and provides rule of law support for the high-quality development of related work. It offers solid institutional safeguards for fostering a strong sense of community for the Chinese nation and consolidating the foundation of ethnic unity. He said, it is a step to solidify the foundations for promoting ethnic unity and progress in the new era. Between August 3rd and August 23rd, Benjing Rinpoche also visited several temples in Lhasa to pay respects and provide Buddhist teachings. He offered blessings to believers through a head-touching ritual at his residence in Lhasa. Additionally,

0: Humanities, Conservation in the Plateau Region since 2017, after receiving her doctoral degree from the Peking University in 2023, she chose to remain the source area of the Yamunji River, the much of its altitude about 4,000 meters. They said the place matched her imagination of the wilderness. On her first mountain trip, she saw the packers, the mammals and blue sheep in close range. Lei is part of the team from the Peking University at Shuangshui Conservation Center that has worked in Ansa for more than a decade. With the support from the National Parks Administration and local government, team members trained herders and ecological ranger to deploy infrared cameras and monitors wildlife. The work is built around local knowledge. Herders now where snow leopards appear, which a slopes animal uses the rail tracks doping are likely to be found. Lee said they are local scientists. They bring the models, methods, and works with them to produce monitoring results. The team divided area into 72 grid works with 93 herders and rangers to maintain 98 infrared cameras. The networks accumulated about 9 terabytes of data over 1,900 snow leopards image. Since the 3 snow leopards were a false recording in 2015, the team has identified 142 individuals with about 20 and 30 regularly detected in the valleys on an annual basis. It has also recorded 17 leopards, including females believed to be at least 12 years old. That has given birth 3 times the recent 5 cubs. They said blue sheep's density in Ansan is about 4 per square kilometers, providing sufficient prey for the large carnivores and indicating the relatively intact food chain. Technology has accelerated work on online database, allowing volunteers to identify animals remotely, while artificial intelligence filter empty frames, cutting manual screens by about 40-50%. They said AI can help the source a similar image, but final identification still depends on experienced volunteers and researchers. However, technology cannot replace people who know the land. Herders, they said, taught her to recognize snow leopards, scrapes, and animals to dopings, and guided researchers collecting fecal samples for the genetic studies. She said, without local herders, rangers, they could not have the maintained 11 years of the continuous monitoring.
1: More rock glaciers mapped on China's Songwen Xizang Plateau than rest of the world. Chinese researchers have identified more than 130,000 rock glaciers on the Songwen Xizang Plateau, more than all previously known rock glaciers in the world combined. Rock glaciers are slow-moving mixtures of ice, rocks, and soil. They are hidden under layers of debris, making them hard to spot from satellites or on the ground. A team from the Institute of Tibetan Plateau Research and the Chinese Academy of Science used the high-resolution optical imagery, radar satellite data, and AI deep learning technology to map them and measure how fast they move. The ice locked inside them holds between 92 and 186 cubic kilometers of water, enough to fill dozens of large reservoirs. The ice in these rock glaciers has been underestimated for a long time. Researchers Feng Ming said in areas where surrounding glaciers are rapidly retreating or where there are no glaciers at all, the slow release of water from these sources may be far more significant for long-term river replenishment and ecological regulation than they have imagined. Rock glaciers can also cause problems when they shift, blocking rivers or damaging roads and other infrastructure. The new data helps map these hazards. The dataset also provides a baseline for studying climate change, planning, construction, and disaster prevention and mitigation in the region.
0: China's Inner Mongolia, the ramps up the green computing AI service export. Recently, North China Inner Mongolia, China's region, is stepping up efforts to expand green computing industry and explore new way of taking AI services global. with a fresh project and niche

0: ETFs unveiled a third of the twice project with a planned investment of 186.46 billion yuan, about $27.5 billion, was signed at 2026 Green Computing Powers of Artificial Intelligence Conference in Hukot, capital of the Inner Mongolia. The project involves leading companies, includes Volcanon Engine, Campbell Coles Technologies, and China Telecom, covering the Green Intelligence Computing Center, Tooking Factory, and Computing Powers Electricity Equipment Manufacturing. Also at conference, construction officially becomes comprehensive service platform for digital services going global and Hukot area of the China Inner Mongolia's pilot free trade zone. The platform will connect overseas developer with China's AI models, green computing resources, while helping domestic AI companies expand overseas. It offers services including compliance assessment, computing powers scheduling, tokens measurement, cross-border settlement of the developer support. Inner Mongolia is leveraging its abundant wind and solar resources and build a large-scale green computing base. Hoingers new areas of Hukot has 62 computing centers with a total computing capacity of 150,000 flops, including 143,000 flops of the intelligence computing capacity, according to the local authorities. Flops of the petaflops is the unit used to the measure computing speed for the AI and data intensive task, where once the flops equal and quadrupling calculation per second. In neighboring the Wulan camp, operational computing capacity have to reach 172,000 flops via intelligence computing accounting for the more than 95%. That push comes a China demand for the AI computing continue to surge. Official data show the daily token count in China rose from about 100 billion in earlier 2024 to 140 trillion in March 2026. The new platform marks effort to shift from exporting computing hardware and infrastructure to providing AI capability as digital services, linking China green computing resource with a global AI market.
1: Tibetan medical tanker drew global spotlight at a symposium in Xizang. An international symposium opening southwest China's Xizang Autonomous Region to shed light on the growing global interest in traditional Tibetan medicine and the visual illustrations drew on tankers. Held in the regional capital Lhasa, the second international academic symposium on the four treatises of Tibetan medicine, and Tibetan medical tanka brought together more than 200 experts from China, Britain, Germany, Austria, Mongolia, and Nepal. Discussion centered on the historical evolution of the classic treatises, the iconographic interpretation of Tibetan medical tankas and pathways for modern clinical application and international cooperation. At the symposium, a research center for Tibetan medical tanka was inaugurated. Written between the 8th and 12th centuries, the Four Treatises of Tibetan Medicine is the most influential foundation work on traditional Tibetan medicine. It was inscribed on the UNESCO Memory of the World Register in 2023. Based on the work, the 80-scroll Tibetan medical tanka serve as a visual teaching complement, covering diagnostics, pharmacology, prevent care, and medical ethics. The medical tanka were added to China's National Documentary Heritage List also in 2023. Among the participants was Katharina Annesbering, a lecturer from the Medical University of Vienna, Austria, who first encountered Tibetan medical murals at the Lada Monastery in Gansu province in 1994. She later returned and began diving deeper into the works. Saberni recalled she saw these murals and she started to get deeper and deeper and to understand all this. Mary Caroline White, a scholar with dual British Greek citizenship, began collaborating on an English translation of text about Tibetan medical tanka last September. She noted that the complete English versions have long been scarce. Welch said, their translation target professional readers so that they preserve many specialized traditional

0: regional terms. The event was hosted by the Regional Health Commission and co-organized by the Regional Tibetan Medicine Hospital and Xizang University of Tibetan Medicine. Xizang has formulated and implemented a series of policies on promoting Tibetan medicine and encouraging innovation. According to a government white paper released in 2025, the region has 51 public Tibetan medicine institutions, employing 5,287 professionals and operating 3,260 beds, up from 28 institutions, 2,232 professionals and 1,364 beds in 2025. In April, China rolled out its first nationally recommended standard for ethnic medicine disease classification and codes for Tibetan medicine. Sitting president of the Regional Tibetan Medicine Hospital said inscriptions on the UNESCO Memory of the World Register and China's National Documentary Heritage List have brought Tibetan medicine to a broader global audience. Tsrin said they will make the most of these opportunities to promote academic exchanges and clinical collaboration worldwide.
1: Delegation of the China Society for the Human Rights Study visited Nepal. Recently, a delegation of the China Society for Human Rights Study visited Nepal. The delegation was led by Zhang Jianguo, a member of the Standing Committee of the National Committee of the Chinese People's Political Consultative Conference, or CPPCC, Vice Director of the Commission for Ethnic and Religious Affairs of the CPPCC National Committee, and Executive Vice President of the China Society for the Human Rights Studies. During the visit, Zhang delivered a speech of the Xizang Panorama, New Era, New Development, Story Sharing Forum, and held separate meetings with Bahadur Rang, Nepal's Foreign Secretary, and topped Bahadur's Magan, chairperson of the Nepal's National Human Rights Commission, among other local figures. The delegations made an in-deep introduction of the Chinese President Xi Jinping, important discourses on respecting and protecting human rights, his deep care for the people of the Xizang, and great importance to the touches to Xizang's development. The delegation systematically expounded the profound connotation of the contemporary Chinese perspective of the human rights, comprehensively introduced the China path of the human rights development, and vividly presented historical achievements made in Xizang under guidance of the CPC policies on the governor of the Xizang in the new era. The delegation also held a discussion with the Nepalese side on the conducting bilateral human rights exchanges, strengthening bilateral human rights cooperation, and jointly promoting development of human rights worldwide. Ripening scientists from the outset of the Nepalese society spoke highly of the China achievement in human rights development, believing that the strength bilateral human rights exchanges and cooperation conducive to enhance the well-being of the peoples of the both countries. They noted that the new Xizang, which respects its own cultural tradition while actively protecting the national environment of the process of the modernization, offered a great inspiration of the Nepal's development. Ras said that China has successfully blazed to the twin human rights development suited to its national condition, providing Nepal with a rich experience and inspiration. Bahoro, Force Commissioner of the Nepal's National Human Rights Commission, said that the National Human Rights Action Plan of China not only focus on the domestic implementation to the safeguard its people's right to development, but also commit to the fulfilling international obligation and promoting the building of the community with a shared future for humanity, which will surely have the positive impact on global human rights governors.
0: Green power enriches the Qiangtan grassland. Estate Power Investment Corporation bought a 150 megawatts, a solar plus storage power station in Xiaqutang, Biru County, Nekqiu City, Xizang Autonomous Region. The panels above harvest the sunlight and store energy. While the pasture below thrives with cattle and sheep, a new pasture scenery where ecological conservation and industrial income growth coexist in harmony. Since the start of the 14th five-year plan period, Xizang has vigorously developed clean energy and promoted the integrated development of photovoltaics plus animal husbandry, turning the plateau's abundant sunshine into both electricity for thousands of homes and warm incomes for herders. This solar storage power station, perched at an altitude of 1,400 meters in Biru County, stands as a vivid example of this development path. The station was built in two phases. Phase 1 was connected to the grid in early 2024, and Phase 2 followed in early 2025, covering a total area of over 207 hectares. Harsh winds, frigid temperatures, and intense ultraviolet radiation are year-round challenges here, yet the innovative pastoral PV complementary model has dispelled residents' initial concerns, allowing grassland and green power to flourish together. When the project was first planned and land requisition began, evolving the pastures of the Boto community, many villagers were worried that the construction would damage their livelihood. At first, Lo Sanjianze, a shift operator on duty, recalled there was a considerable resistance, still vividly remembering the early days. But as the project progressed, villagers saw firsthand that construction fully protected the original terrain and vegetation. The 1.8-meter-high photovoltaic supports left ample room for grazing, and the fences were specially fitted with multiple passages so that cattle and sheep could move freely without restriction. What delighted the herders even more was that photovoltaic panels blocked the harsh sun, greatly reducing soil moisture evaporation and making the grass grow even more luxuriantly. In winter, when herders move their livestock here, hundreds of cattle and sheep find food and shelter. Power generation and livestock raising coexist without disturbance. And since operations began, there has never been any case of animals damaging the equipment. The project's first tangible benefit was real employment opportunities. During construction, local villagers were given hiring priority, providing a vital source of a short-term income for the pastoral community, which paid to local workers across both phases exceeded 11.2 million yuan, about $1.7 million, allowing many herders to earn income close to home. After the construction boom subsided, stable long-term positions remained in the village. Meng Jia, a herder from the Boto community, was among the first locals to secure regular employment at the SPIC Biru Boto 150 megawatt station. Since joining during Phase 1, he has worked as full-time driver for the plant, leaving behind a life solely dependent on herding and now earning a steady monthly salary of over 6,000 yuan, about $892. Meng Jia said happily before, he spent all his days tending livestock. Now he has a fixed monthly income, and life feels much more secure. Beyond labor income, pasture land shareholding dividends have become a long-term source of community revenue. Under a five-year dividend cycle, the 150 megawatts site is expected to distribute 8.6 million yuan, about $1.3 million in dividends, with per capita dividends for community residents approaching 10,000 yuan, about $1,488, a clear demonstration of green resources being steadily transformed into herders' money bags.
1: Inside Milling Tibetan Hospital, a day inside Milling Tibetan Hospital is sought by China Xizang Autonomous Region. Time honored by the medical's knowledge benefits residents here. The hospital is well known for Tibetan medicinal bath treatment with personalized formulas, thoughtless curative effect, and few side effects. This therapy is to bring the relief in countless local people. Doctors offer the patient central care, combining ancient Tibetan healing skills with modern facilities. Staff prepare herbs, medicines, whilst the patients collect prescriptions at pharmacy. rooted a centuries-old tradition, the hospital delivery accessible, quality health care,

0: to local communities.
1: China to expand education support for people with disabilities in Xinjiang. Recently, China Disabled Persons Federation, or CDPF, said that greater efforts will be made through the country's Paired Up Assistance Program to support the development of education for children and young people with disabilities in Xinjiang and other Tibetan inherited areas over the next 5 years. A circular issued at a work conference held by the CDPF said the federation will support Xinjiang Autonomous Region and Tibetan inhabited areas in provinces of Sichuan, Yunnan, Gansu, and Chongwe in improving access to compulsory education for children with disabilities and developing senior high school education during the 15th five-year plan period. It said measures will also be taken to expand the access to vocational and higher education for relevant groups. According to data released at the conference, over the past 5 years, Xinjiang has steadily improved educational opportunities for people with disabilities. According to data, the region's 7 special education schools provide regular access to education for students with disabilities, with 1,037 students currently enrolled. A total of 3,621 children with disabilities attended regular schools alongside other students, where 2,570 receive home-based or other tailored educational services. The enrollment rate for children with disabilities in compulsory education has stayed at around 97%. Students with disabilities pursuing higher education are also eligible for various forms of financial assistance. According to the CDPF, during the 2026 to 2030 period, the federation and its local branches will support Xinjiang and Tibetan inhabited areas in providing basic rehabilitation services to people with disabilities who need them, as well as rehabilitation assistance for children with disabilities. They will also help promote employment services for people with disabilities and ensure the implementation of social security policies benefiting relevant groups. The CDPF document said efforts will be made to further support the participation of people with disabilities in sports and fitness activities. Since 2012, Xinjiang has taken the lead in China in providing 15 years of free education for children, covering from kindergarten through high school. During the 14th five-year plan period, total government investment in education in Xinjiang topped 183 billion yuan, about $27 billion, up over 42% from the previous five-year period. More than 3.5 billion yuan, about $520 million, was allocated for the free education program, benefiting students over 3.9 million times cumulatively. In Xinjiang, over 97% of school-age children remained in school through the nine-year compulsory education period. Meanwhile, provinces and municipalities paired with Xinjiang under the Paired Up Assistance Program sent more than 800 teachers to work in the region over the past 5 years. Official data showed the number of people with a higher education background per 100,000 residents in the region doubled from 5,507 in 2010 to 11,019 in 2020. In 2025, Xinjiang added 3 higher education institutions, further optimizing its higher education network. The share of the region's new entrants to the workforce who had received the higher education reached 59%.
0: Torres Fine Simple pledged at Xinjiang Post Office. In an issue of the instant messaging, the scenes at Yunshan Taoyuan Rural Revitalization, the post office point to an unlikely 12-hour trend. Postcards are finding new appeared amongst young tourists helping connect them with goods from the nearby rural communities. At 9 a.m. the hour before closing, young travelers were still crowding around the desk at the post office in

0: 西藏 Transpiration, a chosen postcards, writings and message by hand, and stamping stamps with the image of the local landmarks. Opened in April 2023, the post office combined traditional postal services with tourism and retail, offering more than 200 local products from yak, jerky, and dairy products, Highland barley, snacks, tea, and masutik mushrooms. It also sells more than 50 postcards, souvenirs, and offers a tons commemorative stamp designs featuring local attraction. Zhou Chenqie, 23 years old, volunteers with China Go Vast program said. She enjoyed the sending the postcards when she traveled, handwriting carried the emotion with the instant messages lacks. According to staff member Peng, thus the interest also led the visitors from the postcard to local products. Yak jerky and dairy products among the most popular purchases. The post office received about 300 visitors a day. According to China's Post News, by mid-2023, it has sold more than 86,000 local products, generating near 8 million yuan, about $1.2 million, in income for the rural producer. As tourism grew in Ningxi from 10 million visitors in 2021 to the 70.35 million in 2025, the post office offer a small but telling example of how that traffic can be channeled into a rural community. The postcard draws travelers in. Local products encourage them to spend the post tours network sent their purchases and memories home.
1: Xizang Glacier Earth Guinness World Record. Bujia Glacier in Xizang Autonomous Region has been recognized by Guinness World Records as the hanging glacier with the greatest vertical drop, adding a new highlight to the region's ecological tourism. Located in Seo County, Nokcho City, the glacier is the centerpiece of the Bujia Snow Mountain, Chungshung Valley Scenic Area. With an average elevation exceeding 4,500 meters, the scenic area is home to rare valley landscapes and pristine coniferous forest. Local tourism authorities said the scenic area combines unique natural landscapes with cultural resources, aiming to balance ecological protection, cultural preservation, and tourism growth. The scenic area has already built a standardized visitor center, with the supporting facilities gradually improving. Seo County plans to further develop smart tourism services while promoting sustainable tourism.
0: Zhongwen Xizang Plateau, for Rome's focus on high-quality development, ecological protection, recently, 6th Zhongwen Xizang Plateau Development Forum opened in Haiyan County, Haibeizhang Autonomous Prefecture, Northwest China Zhongwen Province, co-hosted by China's Bacteriology Resource Center, leading academic institution and local government. A two-day event brought together nearly 50 senior officials and permanent scholars from the major universities and research institutes. Participants held in deep discussion on promoting long-term stability and high-quality development across the Zhongwen Xizang Plateau under the frameworks of the Chinese path to modernization. Key topics included protecting the region as a vital national ecological security barrier, improving local livelihoods, promoting high-quality population development, integrating the development of the national parks with surrounding communities, advancing rural revitalization, following ecological relocation, and fostering the strong sense of community for the Chinese nation. The forum aims to provide practical, evidence-based policies, recommendations to support a sustainable and locally adapted modernization across the plateau.
1: A family's 55 years dedication to Red Deer Reserve in Xizang. Wild plateau red deer are instinctively wary of humans and always stay away. But at a natural reserve for the species under second-class national protection in southwest China's Xizang Autonomous Region, things are different. When reserves ranger Bam Tsuang kneels to offer them turnips mixed with the coarse salt, a special treat for the tough seasons. The once timid deer come close, gently rubbing against his arm. Such an intimated contact comes from 55 years of consistent company and protection passed down through the herder's family in Ruchi County in the rural area of Qiangdo. The story traces back to Bam Tsuan's mother, Qiang Qiong Lamu, who started the extraordinary wildlife protection journey in 1970. At the age of 15, Qiang Qiong Lam rescued three helpless newborn red deer foals on a freezing snowy night. That's news for today. On behalf of our news program editor Yuan Haifang, thanks for listening.
0: Now the weather forecast for Friday and Saturday has a light 22 and low 11. Shikazi light 22 and low 9. Ningzhi light 24 and low 13. Hokkien Lightning have 23 and of the 10, Nekchu Lightning have the 15 and of the 6, Chamdu Lightning have 25 and of the 10, Ngeri Cloudy 23, the highest feet of the 8.
2: 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This is Wen Hui in Lhasa. Now you are listening to China Xizang radio and TV station. And this is the tourism section of Hello Xizang, a glossy ibis, a bird species under national first-class protection in China, was recently spotted in a wetland in Xigzi, southwest China's Xizang Autonomous Region. Footage captured the bird foraging in the wetland, its plumage shimmering with metallic shades of purple, green, and bronze in the sunlight. Known for its iridescent feathers, the glossy ibis is often nicknamed the rainbow bird. Highly sensitive to water quality and ecological conditions, the species is widely regarded as an important indicator of wetland ecosystem health. The sighting is considered further evidence of improving wetland habitats and the effectiveness of conservation and restoration efforts in Xigzi, where authorities have stepped up environmental protection in recent years. The Forestry and Grassland Bureau of Xigzi said it will continue monitoring the species while strengthening wetland conservation and management measures. The glossy ibis had not been recorded in China for some time, making its reappearance in Xizang particularly significant for biodiversity conservation. Today's program will consist of two parts. In the first part, we will learn about the latest cultural and tourism information together. Then in the second part, we will get to know the remarkable achievements of Xizang in terms of ecological protection. Hope you like today's program and we are very welcome to receive your feedback through email at hello xizang program@163.com. Hello, you are listening to China Xizang radio and TV station. This is Sunny Road, the tourism section of Hello Xizang. And now, let's take a look at the latest cultural and tourism information together. First, the second sports event of Lhasa City and also the traditional ethnic sports event began on June the 1st and will conclude on June the 13th. Second, the 2026 Himalaya Energy Ultra Travel will be held in Ningqi from June the 5th to 7th. Third, the second National Fitness Competition, Southwest Region, will be held in Shannan City from June the 8th to 15th. The competition events include softball and guozhuang dance. Welcome back. You are listening to China Xizang radio and TV station. This is Sunny Road, the tourism section of Hello Xizang. As a core region of the Qinghai Xizang Plateau, the Xizang Autonomous Region serves as a vital ecological security barrier not only for China but for Asia as a whole. In recent years, Xizang has consistently treated ecological protection as a top priority, taking proactive steps to strengthen China's ecological security barrier, advance ecological civilization, and contribute to the country's carbon reduction strategy. The progress of ecological compensation in Xizang has relied on strong national-level policy support as well as tailored implementation at the local level. Over the years, China has introduced a series of laws and regulations that provide a legal foundation for improving the ecological compensation mechanisms in Xizang. The region has gradually established a framework centered on fiscal transfer payment, supplemented by inter-regional compensation payment, expanded through market-oriented approaches. In the past 5 years, the region has introduced a series of regulations covering forests, grasslands, wetlands, water ecosystem, glacier protection, and wildlife conservation. Between 2018 and 2024, Xizang received 95.4 billion yuan, $13.9 billion in ecological protection subsidies and rewards. At the same time, Xizang has adopted some of the country's strictest ecological protection measures. More than half of the region's land area has been placed under ecological conservation guidelines, while 37.95% has been designated as protected natural areas of various levels. These measures have effectively curbed disorderly development and established firm boundaries for ecological preservation and green growth. The most profound impact of ecological compensation has been the transformation of public attitudes toward development. Through the principle that those who protect the environment should benefit from it, local communities have understood that protecting the environment also protects their livelihoods and well-being. The result has been a shift from passive compliance to active participation. A vivid example is Gala Village in Bayi District of Ningxi. In the past, villagers cut down peach trees for firewood while struggling economically. With the implementation of ecological compensation policies, the area established ecological protection zones and organized professional forest ranger teams. Villagers put their land into a tourism cooperative with 30% of scenic area revenues distributed as dividends and 30% reinvested into ecological conservation. By developing ecotourism centered on peach blossom landscapes, the village transformed its peach blossom festival into a well-known cultural brand. In recent years, the per capita disposable income in Gala Village has risen to more than 40,000 yuan. What was once merely a source of firewood has become a source of prosperity. In recent years, Xizang has also used ecological stewardship jobs as a key tool for ecological compensation, enabling farmers and herders to become environmental guardians while increasing their incomes. Most of these jobs are located in remote rural and border areas, allowing local residents to find employment close to home. Eco-environmental protection has provided around 516,000 jobs a year from 2016 to 2024, producing an annual per capita income of 3,500 yuan. To address the plateau's diverse ecological challenges, Xizang has implemented differentiated ecological compensation policies across key sectors, ensuring comprehensive environmental protection. From 2021 to 2024, Xizang has invested 6.93 billion yuan from the central budget in ecological benefit compensation funds for forests, and has effectively managed and protected 11.87 million hectares of state-owned and non-state-owned forests, bringing significant growth in forest resources. Protection efforts also cover wetlands, water ecosystems, and wildlife conservation. Nearly 900 million yuan was spent on restoration work at the Lalu wetland, while large-scale wetland rehabilitation projects were carried out along the south bank of the Yaluzhangbu River and in the Tangbei area of the Sanjiangyuan National Park. Xizang has also invested tens of billions of yuan in water conservancy projects over the past 5 years. As a result, the health rates of rivers and lakes have reached 100%. Wildlife damage compensation has likewise played a critical role. The mechanism of compensation has eased the herders' concerns about wildlife-related losses and helped transform human-wildlife conflict into coexistence. Populations of rare species such as snow leopards, Tibetan antelopes, Tibetan wild asses, and black-necked cranes have continued to recover steadily. Building on its ecological strengths, Xizang is gradually developing a modern and environmentally friendly industrial system led by ecotourism, clean energy, and green agriculture and animal husbandry, turning ecological assets into long-term economic advantages. The region's total clean power generation ranks the first nationwide. Electricity transmitted from Xizang now reaches more than 10 provincial level regions. Tourism has become a major pillar industry, supporting local livelihoods. In 2025, Xizang received over 70.73 million tourist visits, generating 81.68 billion yuan in tourism revenue. Today, Xizang stands at a crucial stage

0: of high-quality development and practical exploration of ecological compensation mechanisms continue to deepen. By prioritizing ecological protection and improving ecological compensation systems, Xizang has successfully pursued a path that balances economic growth with environmental preservation and promotes harmony between humanity and nature. Welcome back. You're listening to China Xizang Radio and TV Station. This is Sunny Road, the tourism section of Hello Xizang. And now, we're talking about how people protect the plateau and the achievements of ecology. The Qinghai Xizang Plateau is the roof of the world and the water tower of Asia, and it is the third pole of the Earth. Today, a new chapter of plateau development in the new era is being written on this land. The vivid practice of harmonious coexistence between humans and nature allows the roof of the world to remain green and vibrant. Guarding the Qinghai Xizang Plateau has never been a distant ground narrative for generations of people on the plateau. It is the daily practice they carried out. Nanshan was once with bare rock and rampant sandstorms, making it difficult for plants to grow. In 2012, Lhasa City launched an afforestation project in the mountains to the north and south. Also in 2012, 32-year-old Jia Xiqipei was assigned to the Nanshan Park. From then on, he deeply rooted his youth and passion into this land. Due to the steep terrain, initially the saplings could only be transported by mules and horses from the base at an altitude of 3,700 meters to various corners of the mountain. The highest point was over 4,100 meters. That mode of transportation was slow and arduous, allowing only a small number of saplings to be transported each day. The survival of the saplings was also a major problem. Jia Xiqipei recalled, at that time, they could only rely on manual watering with water pipes. In winter, the water pipes often froze and got clogged, making it difficult for the saplings to survive. Greening at high altitude is undoubtedly a strenuous journey against nature. Because many forest rangers, like Jia Xiqipei, who regarded the mountains as their home and the trees as their friends, and persisted day after day, the barren mountains finally underwent a transformation. Through continuous greening, today's Nanshan Park in Lhasa City has cultivated over 120 tree species like Chinese pine and lacebark pine, with a cumulative planting of over 800,000 trees and an afforestation area of over 4,350 mu. Jia Xiqipei recalled 10 years ago, the mountains were bare, with sandstorms blowing, and even birds didn't want to stay. Now, when he walks in the forest, whistles once, and he can hear the responses of various birds as if they are conversing with people. In 2021, the afforestation project in the mountains to the north and south of Lhasa was fully launched. It plans to complete 2.07 mm of afforestation tasks within 15 years. With a firm goal, the builders embarked on an ongoing ecological journey. According to the plan of 2026, over 400,000 acres of trees will be planted throughout the year. Among them, the afforestation project in the mountains to the north and south will account for more than half. The green ecological barrier on the plateau is gradually extending and becoming more and more solid. Changes not only happen in the mountains to the north and south, but also in the Longzi River Valley and the Jianang section of the Yaluzhangbu River. These changes demonstrate the fruitful results of ecological restoration in the plateau. The unique plateau ecology has received comprehensive appreciation and protection. Every summer, the Qiangtang National Nature Reserve welcomes a grand migration of life. On the bare land with an average altitude exceeding 4,500 meters, tens of thousands of Tibetan antelopes galloping in groups across the vast wilderness, creating a magnificent picture of life. The migration of Tibetan antelopes is known as one of the world's three spectacular migrations of large-hoofed animals. The migration is a unique life answer of the third pole of the Earth. To strengthen the protection barrier for plateau biodiversity, Xizang has continuously improved institutional and systematic protection measures, comprehensively safeguarding the creatures of the plateau, and more institutional measures are being implemented. Xizang currently has 47 natural reserves and a total of 97 nature protection areas, with ecological functional areas such as forest land, grassland, wetland, and water body increasing to 1.08 million square kilometers. Xizang has continuously cultivated a number of grassroots ecological gardens such as protectors of Mount Chomoloma and the forest rangers. The Biological Germplasm Resource Bank of the Qinghai-Xizang Plateau has preserved over 100,000 germplasm resources and more than 700,000 specimens, and has built a systematic and complete plateau biological archive, providing support for species protection and scientific breeding. The latest monitoring data show that the conservation of biodiversity in Xizang has achieved remarkable results. According to the Second National Survey of Terrestrial Wildlife Resources, Xizang has recorded 169 species of key protected rare wild plants and 246 species of key protected wild animals. The population of species such as Tibetan antelopes, wild yaks, and black-necked cranes have increased significantly, and the populations of the majority of protected species have shown a trend of recovery and growth. The implementation and effectiveness of a series of systematic protection measures have made the snow-covered plateau a happy home for countless creatures. The historic recovery of the Tibetan antelope population is the most touching illustration. In the 20th century, the Tibetan antelope population once dropped to as few as 70,000, on the verge of endangerment. After decades of tireless protection, the number of Tibetan antelopes in Xizang has now exceeded 300,000. Okay, that is for today. Thanks for joining us. If you have any comments or suggestions, please email us at hellosizangprogram@163.com. You can also find us by searching Himalaya Touch on X, Instagram, and YouTube, and Hello Xizang on Facebook. Hope you have a great day, and bye for now.
1: Kongke, Nyozu Pogyu to Nyensi Rokyub Chekien Tsoro, Nyingwe Ne Tojichi Shuba Tan Chepji. 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